0: Can you, ZZ?
1: Mr. Paisley right there, going to miss her. It's 20 minutes after 5 o'clock here at the Drive at 5. Got time for another one here from Kelsey Hart. It's called Fireworks. Fireworks.

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0: Good Thursday morning with Brent and Ness. Coming up, we'll premiere brand new music from Riley Green. And next, a new scientific study I think Ness will find very interesting.
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1: 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I have some help. It ain't like I can make this kind of mess all by myself.
0: We're just getting started. KUZZ.

Happy Thursday. Hope it's going well for you so far. Keep it right here to make it better. Here's Luke Combs now, Be By You on KUZZ.

Here's the latest from Kenny Chesney. He wants you to carry on. If, as long as it fits under the seat in front of you. That's, if it doesn't, it's got to go. Got to be checked. It's the rules. I'm sorry. It's not my airline.

I was thinking about this last night, as I'm prone to do, think of weird things while I'm not on the radio. I've never been to the Rocky Mountains. I've flown over the Rocky Mountains a couple of times. Never been in. Here's Corey Kent, Co-Wetzel, KUZZ.

4800 to register your vehicle today. 661-447-4800. That's Saturday, May 30th from 10 a.m. to noon at the Point at Summit Hills, 4501 Upland Point Drive. Come for the cars, stay for the community. We'll see you there.